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See you at the bar, you was hardly talking. That's when I knew that your heart was scarring. Friends to lovers need a part to star in. Like, wait, babe, let me

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4: 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I'm Shawn Michaels, and coming up this week, we'll hear from Clay Cross about an ailment that affected his singing career, and Larnell Harris tells what it means for him to be in the DMA Hall of Fame. 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

0: Baby steps?
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0: Baby steps.
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0: Oh, boy. 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
0: Baby steps to the hall.
1: Very good, Bob. 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
0: Baby steps to the elevator. 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
1: Hi, I'm Karen from Glenville, Oklahoma. I'd like to listen to the name of the song, I believe, is My Deliverer is Coming by the Ragamuffin Band, which used to be Rich Mullins Band.
0: Christian

0: classics live on here at Christian Music Rewind. I'm Shawn Michaels, and for most, singing is something we take for granted. But what happens when it's your occupation and your voice quits working? Well, that's exactly what happened to Clay Cross.
1: Well, you know, I didn't lose it completely, but I lost enough of it to scare me to death. Because, as a singer, you're like, what am I? I can't do that. Which is wrong to think that, but, you know, put too much stock in my singing voice. And, you know, in the late 90s, just something happened to my voice. Still don't know, but I lost a bit of the control. So, you know, I was booked to sing in a lot of places. I had to go in there and make some real adjustments to the songs I would choose. You know, I couldn't go in and do my signature song, I Surrender All, anymore. I had to pick different songs, and songs, maybe up-tempo songs were easier because the phrasing was a little shorter. But to hold out a straight note with much control was real hard, and a lot of the range went. So, you know, I'm thinking this will last a few months and it'll come back maybe, but brother, it was a 6 or 7 year journey of trying to figure out what I was going to do, and I stand here today telling you it is back, and I'm thankful, and just to say, Lord, thank you. You gave me this voice back, and I want to shout it from the rooftops.

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0: 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It's Michael English and Save Me. I'm Shawn Michaels, and it's time for this week's Mystery Sound Quiz. 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
0: That's this week's Mystery Sound Quiz. I'll have the answer to that classic TV clip later on. But stay tuned. 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

Christian Music Rewind and Wes King. Life is precious. I think Wes would know that more than anyone after battling for his life from lymphoma cancer starting 10 years ago. I'm Shawn Michaels. One life that did leave this earth was a contemporary Christian music pioneer and gospel music legend. Andy Crouch, considered by many the father of modern gospel music, passed away at the age of 72. With his singing group, The Disciples, during the 70s, many of Andre's songs transcended urban gospel and became standard in evangelical hymnals. His work also went beyond the church as an arranger and producer on projects for Michael Jackson, Madonna, Elton John, and more. Andre Crouch has won 7 Grammy Awards, and in 2004, he received a star on the Hollywood Walk of Fame. But what Andre Crouch will most be remembered for is his music. One of those songs was covered on a 1996 tribute album by Michael W. Smith, who was majorly influenced by Andre's music. Here's Jesus is the Answer, in memory of the late Andre Crouch, on Christian Music Rewind. Jesus.

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That's Watching Over Me. This is the Retro Top 3 Countdown, and I'm Shawn Michaels. And the artist at number one on the countdown was thought at the time to be the next huge singer-songwriter in Christian music. Well, while he didn't become a huge name like Stephen Curtis Chapman or Michael W. Smith, Shawn Groves did start out with a bang, hitting number one for 4 weeks with Welcome Home. It's at the top of the charts this week in 2001 on the Christian Music Rewind Retro Top 3 Countdown.

0: Christian Music Rewind and 90s pop duo Out of the Gray in this week's time travel trip to the biggest classic Christian hits. I'm Shawn Michaels, and for over three decades, the tenor voice of Larnell Harris has been a familiar sound to Christian music listeners. Back in 2007, Larnell was inducted into the GMA Hall of Fame. It's an honor he shares with many others, as he'll tell you.
1: What a thrill. Because you know what? This is something that I didn't think much about. Though I have, on many occasions at the Dove Awards, announced the, you know, that year's folks who have been inducted. I got the list out and I started looking at who was on there. You know, I want to know what company I'm in here. You know, Bill Gaither's on there. Billy Graham is on here. Phil Kagi, man who can take a guitar and just wrap it around your heart and doesn't sing bad either. The Winans, you know, I know their parents and have for a long, long time. So it's the people that we have looked up to and have led us in worship for years and years. And so what a wonderful thing it is to be part of that, dare I say, cloud of witnesses that have, you know, been faithful down through the years.
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1: This couple, they go to the doctor's office, and you know, sometimes seniors spend a lot of time at the doctor's office, and that's just one of these things that happen. There they were at the doctor's office. He comes out to the waiting room, and she says, honey, what is something? Come on, tell me.
2: Well, I don't know. He said for you to come on back there, and he'll talk to you.
1: Because the doctor knows he ain't gonna tell her everything. So he waited a lot. He said, well, you stay here, read the paper, and I'll be back in a minute. Goes back there into the doctor's office, and he said, ma'am, your husband needs tender loving care. He needs that soft touch. He needs foot rubs. He needs back rub. He needs you to just start whispering in his ear and tickle his ear every now and then. You cook everything he needs. You need to let him watch television and let him have that remote control. And just let him punch on that all he wants to. You need to let him play golf when he feels led. And go deer camp, just hang out. He doesn't need any stress, ma'am, if you want him to live a long and happy life. She said, okay, Doc, thanks for the news. Went out to the lobby, said, let's go. He gets up. Get in the car, and he said, well, baby, what did the doctor say? You're gonna die.
3: 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And I'm Shawn Michaels, getting back to the classics now with Jackie Velasquez. 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
1: Hey, I'm Sharon. I'm from North Carolina, and I'd like to hear Carmen, the champion.
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stroke of life, each grandstand hushed in awe, as majestically he said, now here's the rules. He'll be wounded for their transgressions, bruised for iniquities. When he said by his stripes they're healed, the devil shook.

0: Prophetically, Christ's hands came down and Satan struck in vengeance. 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The devils roared in victory, the saints shocked and perplexed as wounds appeared upon his hands and feet. Then Satan kicked him in his side and blood and water flowed, and they waited for the 10 count of defeat. 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The 10 count would proclaim the battle's end. 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
1: Hey, wait a minute, God.
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Well, it's always exciting to hear about a reunion, but unfortunately for PFR fans, their latest reunion became a failure at launch. In late 2013, a PFR

0: 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I'm Shawn Michaels, and once again, it's time for this week's Mystery Sound Quiz. 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
1: Cena! Cena! Cena! Ooh, that was a new one! You are not calling a duck!
0: That's this week's Mystery Sound Quiz, featuring the famous Feeny Call from Eric Matthews, his high school teacher, Mr. Feeny, on the hit TV show that ran for 7 seasons during the 90s, Boy Meets World. I'm Shawn Michaels, and more classics are coming up as we get inside the music with Delirious next. 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
2: After changing their name and musical style in 1997, British band Delirious broke into the Christian American music market with their album King of Fools, and with it came their signature song, Deeper. Well, here's Delirious frontman Martin Smith taking us inside that song.
3: The song Deeper, really lyrically, I suppose, is saying that personally and together, you know, we want more of God. This is what we want to do, but we're weak. You know, how do you get to where you want to be? You know, I suppose this is a question we all ask ourselves. Is you know where you want to be, you know what you want to do, but you can't always do it, you know, and I suppose it requires a lot of grace. And life is a journey, and you can't always get to where you want to be immediately. And those lyrics are kind of like quirky, cheeky, you know, smiley sort of lyrics that if you listen carefully to them, you'll get a lot of meaning out of them, and it's a good moment for us live, and it was our first top 40 hit in the UK mainstream charts. It actually went at number 20. So hopefully in our small little way, you know, we're writing these words that hopefully are from God and observations, and it's invading culture and touching people in a small way, so that's great.
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Fox number one loves Ozzy Osbourne. I admire QPE. Gate wakes up with Walter E. Animal worships Pantera. Nothing above. 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